0: This Upper Michigan weather forecast is brought to you by Marquette GMC. 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
1: Mainly clear skies tonight with temperatures falling back into the low 60s and winds out of the southwest at 10 to 20 miles an hour. Friday, lots of sunshine, high temperature of 82, and southwesterly winds at 10 to 20 miles an hour. Friday night looks partly cloudy with temperatures in the mid-60s and southerly winds at 10 to 20 miles an hour. Saturday, scattered showers and thunderstorms becoming likely, especially in the afternoon, with a high temperature around 83 degrees. On Sunday, we'll see a chance of thunderstorms with high temperatures again in the low 80s. Sunday night, showers and storms with a low of 63, and a good chance of storms Monday with a high of 78. Sunshine returning Tuesday, but cooler temperatures moving in as well, high around 70 degrees. Wednesday, sunny and a high of 75. And for Thursday, we'll see a slight chance of thunderstorms with high temperatures topping out in the upper 70s. That's a look at your latest forecast. I'm meteorologist Ray Miller on Marquette's Rocking Eagle. Right now, it's 80.
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2: Mainly clear skies tonight with temperatures falling back into the low 60s and winds out of the southwest at 10 to 20 miles an hour. Friday, lots of sunshine, high temperature of 82, and southwesterly winds at 10 to 20 miles an hour. Friday night looks partly cloudy with temperatures in the mid-60s and southerly winds at 10 to 20 miles an hour. Saturday, scattered showers and thunderstorms becoming likely, especially in the afternoon, with a high temperature around 83 degrees. On Sunday, we'll see a chance of thunderstorms, with high temperatures again in the low 80s. Sunday night, showers and storms with a low of 63, and a good chance of storms Monday with a high of 78. Sunshine returning Tuesday, but cooler temperatures moving in as well, high around 70 degrees. Wednesday, sunny and a high of 75. And for Thursday, we'll see a slight chance of thunderstorms, with high temperatures topping out in the upper 70s. That's a look at your latest forecast. I'm meteorologist Ray Miller on Marquette's Rocking Eagle. Right now, it's 80.
3: Here's Marquette Police Patrol Captain Jim Finkbeiner with a reminder that a new city law says you can't ride any kind of bikes on downtown or 3rd Street sidewalks.
4: In the downtown area, the DDA area, which includes Washington Street from Lakeshore to 7th, 3rd Street from Fair to Berrega, and South Front Street from Ridge to Berrega. Those streets are considered the downtown areas. Those sidewalks, you can't ride a bike. And really any mobility device. That means e-bikes, scooters, electric skateboards, all those type of things. You can't ride those on the sidewalks in those particular sidewalks ever. Take the caveat that a mobility device also includes wheelchairs, electric wheelchairs. That, of course, is always allowed. That's an ADA, and we would never restrict that. So anybody that's in a wheelchair, electric wheelchair, obviously you have the right to be on the sidewalk. That is never in question. But e-bikes, pedal bikes, scooters, whether they're electrified or not, all those type of things, Segways, none of that can be on the sidewalks in those areas like I just reiterated.
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1: Mainly clear skies tonight with temperatures falling back into the low 60s and winds out of the southwest at 10 to 20 miles an hour. Friday, lots of sunshine, high temperature of 82, and southwesterly winds at 10 to 20 miles an hour. Friday night looks partly cloudy with temperatures in the mid-60s and southerly winds at 10 to 20 miles an hour. Saturday, scattered showers and thunderstorms becoming likely, especially in the afternoon, with a high temperature around 83 degrees. On Sunday, we'll see a chance of thunderstorms, with high temperatures again in the low 80s. Sunday night, showers and storms with a low of 63, and a good chance of storms Monday with a high of 78. Sunshine returning Tuesday, but cooler temperatures moving in as well, high around 70 degrees. Wednesday, sunny and a high of 75. And for Thursday, we'll see a slight chance of thunderstorms, with high temperatures topping out in the upper 70s. That's a look at your latest forecast. I'm meteorologist Ray Miller on Marquette's Rocking Eagle. Right now, it's 80.
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0: This Upper Michigan weather forecast is brought to you by the Skin Lounge, West Washington Street, Marquette, where they blend artistic tattoo work, permanent makeup, and advanced aesthetics.
1: Mainly clear skies tonight with temperatures falling back into the low 60s and winds out of the southwest at 10 to 20 miles an hour. Friday, lots of sunshine, high temperature of 82, and southwesterly winds at 10 to 20 miles an hour. Friday night looks partly cloudy with temperatures in the mid-60s and southerly winds at 10 to 20 miles an hour. Saturday, scattered showers and thunderstorms becoming likely, especially in the afternoon, with a high temperature around 83 degrees. On Sunday, we'll see a chance of thunderstorms with high temperatures again in the low 80s. Sunday night, showers and storms with a low of 63, and a good chance of storms Monday with a high of 78. Sunshine returning Tuesday, but cooler temperatures moving in as well, high around 70 degrees. Wednesday, sunny and a high of 75. And for Thursday, we'll see a slight chance of thunderstorms, with high temperatures topping out in the upper 70s. That's a look at your latest forecast. I'm meteorologist Ray Miller on Marquette's Rocking Eagle. Right now, it's 77.
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1: Mainly clear skies tonight with temperatures falling back into the low 60s and winds out of the southwest at 10 to 20 miles an hour. Friday, lots of sunshine, high temperature of 82, and southwesterly winds at 10 to 20 miles an hour. Friday night looks partly cloudy with temperatures in the mid-60s and southerly winds at 10 to 20 miles an hour. Saturday, scattered showers and thunderstorms becoming likely, especially in the afternoon, with a high temperature around 83 degrees. On Sunday, we'll see a chance of thunderstorms, with high temperatures again in the low 80s. Sunday night, showers and storms with a low of 63, and a good chance of storms Monday with a high of 78. Sunshine returning Tuesday, but cooler temperatures moving in as well, high around 70 degrees. Wednesday, sunny and a high of 75. And for Thursday, we'll see a slight chance of thunderstorms, with high temperatures topping out in the upper 70s. That's a look at your latest forecast. I'm meteorologist Ray Miller on Marquette's Rocking Eagle. Right now, it's 77.
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2: Hello, this is Anne with the UPAWS Pet. 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
2: Mainly clear skies tonight with temperatures falling back into the low 60s and winds out of the southwest at 10 to 20 miles an hour. Friday, lots of sunshine, high temperature of 82, and southwesterly winds at 10 to 20 miles an hour. Friday night looks partly cloudy with temperatures in the mid-60s and southerly winds at 10 to 20 miles an hour. Saturday, scattered showers and thunderstorms becoming likely, especially in the afternoon, with a high temperature around 83 degrees. On Sunday, we'll see a chance of thunderstorms with high temperatures again in the low 80s. Sunday night, showers and storms with a low of 63, and a good chance of storms Monday with a high of 78. Sunshine returning Tuesday, but cooler temperatures moving in as well, high around 70 degrees. Wednesday, sunny and a high of 75. And for Thursday, we'll see a slight chance of thunderstorms, with high temperatures topping out in the upper 70s. That's a look at your latest forecast. I'm meteorologist Ray Miller on Marquette's Rocking Eagle.
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0: This Upper Michigan weather forecast is brought to you by Midtown Bakery in beautiful downtown Negaunee. They're not ordinary, they're extraordinary.
1: Mainly clear skies tonight with temperatures falling back into the low 60s and winds out of the southwest at 10 to 20 miles an hour. Friday, lots of sunshine, high temperature of 82, and southwesterly winds at 10 to 20 miles an hour. Friday night looks partly cloudy with temperatures in the mid-60s and southerly winds at 10 to 20 miles an hour. Saturday, scattered showers and thunderstorms becoming likely, especially in the afternoon, with a high temperature around 83 degrees. On Sunday, we'll see a chance of thunderstorms, with high temperatures again in the low 80s. Sunday night, showers and storms with a low of 63, and a good chance of storms Monday with a high of 78. Sunshine returning Tuesday, but cooler temperatures moving in as well, high around 70 degrees. Wednesday, sunny and a high of 75. And for Thursday, we'll see a slight chance of thunderstorms, with high temperatures topping out in the upper 70s. That's a look at your latest forecast. I'm meteorologist Ray Miller on Marquette's Rocking Eagle. Right now, it's 75.
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2: Mainly clear skies tonight with temperatures falling back into the low 60s and winds out of the southwest at 10 to 20 miles an hour. Friday, lots of sunshine, high temperature of 82, and southwesterly winds at 10 to 20 miles an hour. Friday night looks partly cloudy with temperatures in the mid-60s and southerly winds at 10 to 20 miles an hour. Saturday, scattered showers and thunderstorms becoming likely, especially in the afternoon, with a high temperature around 83 degrees. On Sunday, we'll see a chance of thunderstorms with high temperatures again in the low 80s. Sunday night, showers and storms with a low of 63, and a good chance of storms Monday with a high of 78. Sunshine returning Tuesday, but cooler temperatures moving in as well, high around 70 degrees. Wednesday, sunny and a high of 75. And for Thursday, we'll see a slight chance of thunderstorms, with high temperatures topping out in the upper 70s. That's a look at your latest forecast. I'm meteorologist Ray Miller on Marquette's Rocking Eagle. Right now, it's 73.
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1: Mainly clear skies tonight with temperatures falling back into the low 60s and winds out of the southwest at 10 to 20 miles an hour. Friday, lots of sunshine, high temperature of 82, and southwesterly winds at 10 to 20 miles an hour. Friday night looks partly cloudy with temperatures in the mid-60s and southerly winds at 10 to 20 miles an hour. Saturday, scattered showers and thunderstorms becoming likely, especially in the afternoon, with a high temperature around 83 degrees. On Sunday, we'll see a chance of thunderstorms, with high temperatures again in the low 80s. Sunday night, showers and storms with a low of 63, and a good chance of storms Monday with a high of 78. Sunshine returning Tuesday, but cooler temperatures moving in as well, high around 70 degrees. Wednesday, sunny and a high of 75. And for Thursday, we'll see a slight chance of thunderstorms, with high temperatures topping out in the upper 70s. That's a look at your latest forecast. I'm meteorologist Ray Miller on Marquette's Rocking Eagle. Right now, it's 73.
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1: This Upper Michigan weather forecast is brought to you by Marquette GMC. 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
2: Clear skies in the early morning hours with temperatures in the low 60s. And winds out of the southwest at 10 to 20 miles an hour. Friday, lots of sunshine, high temperature of 82, and southwesterly winds at 10 to 20 miles an hour. Friday night looks partly cloudy with temperatures in the mid-60s, and southerly winds at 10 to 20 miles an hour. Saturday, scattered showers and thunderstorms becoming likely, especially in the afternoon, with a high temperature around 83 degrees. On Sunday, we'll see a chance of thunderstorms, with high temperatures again in the low 80s. Sunday night, showers and storms with a low of 63, and a good chance of storms Monday with a high of 78. Sunshine returning Tuesday, but cooler temperatures moving in as well, high around 70 degrees. Wednesday, sunny and a high of 75. And for Thursday, we'll see a slight chance of thunderstorms, with high temperatures topping out in the upper 70s. That's a look at your latest forecast. I'm meteorologist Ray Miller on Marquette's Rocking Eagle. Right now, it's 72.

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2: Clear skies in the early morning hours with temperatures in the low 60s. And winds out of the southwest at 10 to 20 miles an hour. Friday, lots of sunshine, high temperature of 82, and southwesterly winds at 10 to 20 miles an hour. Friday night looks partly cloudy with temperatures in the mid-60s, and southerly winds at 10 to 20 miles an hour. Saturday, scattered showers and thunderstorms becoming likely, especially in the afternoon, with a high temperature around 83 degrees. On Sunday, we'll see a chance of thunderstorms, with high temperatures again in the low 80s. Sunday night, showers and storms with a low of 63, and a good chance of storms Monday with a high of 78. Sunshine returning Tuesday, but cooler temperatures moving in as well, high around 70 degrees. Wednesday, sunny and a high of 75. And for Thursday, we'll see a slight chance of thunderstorms, with high temperatures topping out in the upper 70s. That's a look at your latest forecast. I'm meteorologist Ray Miller on Marquette's Rocking Eagle. Right now, it's 72.
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2: Clear skies in the early morning hours with temperatures in the low 60s. And winds out of the southwest at 10 to 20 miles an hour. Friday, lots of sunshine, high temperature of 82, and southwesterly winds at 10 to 20 miles an hour. Friday night looks partly cloudy with temperatures in the mid-60s, and southerly winds at 10 to 20 miles an hour. Saturday, scattered showers and thunderstorms becoming likely, especially in the afternoon, with a high temperature around 83 degrees. On Sunday, we'll see a chance of thunderstorms, with high temperatures again in the low 80s. Sunday night, showers and storms with a low of 63, and a good chance of storms Monday with a high of 78. Sunshine returning Tuesday, but cooler temperatures moving in as well, high around 70 degrees. Wednesday, sunny and a high of 75. And for Thursday, we'll see a slight chance of thunderstorms, with high temperatures topping out in the upper 70s. That's a look at your latest forecast. I'm meteorologist Ray Miller on Marquette's Rocking Eagle. Right now, it's 71.

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0: This Upper Michigan weather forecast is brought to you by the Skin Lounge, West Washington Street, Marquette, where they blend artistic tattoo work, permanent makeup, and advanced aesthetics.
1: Clear skies in the early morning hours with temperatures in the low 60s and winds out of the southwest at 10 to 20 miles an hour. Friday, lots of sunshine, high temperature of 82, and southwesterly winds at 10 to 20 miles an hour. Friday night looks partly cloudy with temperatures in the mid-60s and southerly winds at 10 to 20 miles an hour. Saturday, scattered showers and thunderstorms becoming likely, especially in the afternoon, with a high temperature around 83 degrees. On Sunday, we'll see a chance of thunderstorms, with high temperatures again in the low 80s. Sunday night, showers and storms with a low of 63, and a good chance of storms Monday with a high of 78. Sunshine returning Tuesday, but cooler temperatures moving in as well, high around 70 degrees. Wednesday, sunny and a high of 75. And for Thursday, we'll see a slight chance of thunderstorms, with high temperatures topping out in the upper 70s. That's a look at your latest forecast. I'm meteorologist Ray Miller on Marquette's Rocking Eagle. Right now, it's 71.
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2: Clear skies in the early morning hours with temperatures in the low 60s and winds out of the southwest at 10 to 20 miles an hour. Friday, lots of sunshine, high temperature of 82, and southwesterly winds at 10 to 20 miles an hour. Friday night looks partly cloudy with temperatures in the mid-60s and southerly winds at 10 to 20 miles an hour. Saturday, scattered showers and thunderstorms becoming likely, especially in the afternoon, with a high temperature around 83 degrees. On Sunday, we'll see a chance of thunderstorms with high temperatures again in the low 80s. Sunday night, showers and storms with a low of 63, and a good chance of storms Monday with a high of 78. Sunshine returning Tuesday, but cooler temperatures moving in as well, high around 70 degrees. Wednesday, sunny and a high of 75. And for Thursday, we'll see a slight chance of thunderstorms, with high temperatures topping out in the upper 70s. That's a look at your latest forecast. I'm meteorologist Ray Miller on Marquette's Rocking Eagle. Right now, it's 70.

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2: Clear skies in the early morning hours with temperatures in the low 60s. And winds out of the southwest at 10 to 20 miles an hour. Friday, lots of sunshine, high temperature of 82, and southwesterly winds at 10 to 20 miles an hour. Friday night looks partly cloudy with temperatures in the mid-60s, and southerly winds at 10 to 20 miles an hour. Saturday, scattered showers and thunderstorms becoming likely, especially in the afternoon, with a high temperature around 83 degrees. On Sunday, we'll see a chance of thunderstorms, with high temperatures again in the low 80s. Sunday night, showers and storms with a low of 63, and a good chance of storms Monday with a high of 78. Sunshine returning Tuesday, but cooler temperatures moving in as well, high around 70 degrees. Wednesday, sunny and a high of 75. And for Thursday, we'll see a slight chance of thunderstorms, with high temperatures topping out in the upper 70s. That's a look at your latest forecast. I'm meteorologist Ray Miller on Marquette's Rocking Eagle. Right now, it's 68.
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2: This Upper Michigan weather forecast is brought to you by Midtown Bakery in beautiful downtown Negaunee. They're not ordinary. They're extraordinary.
3: Clear skies in the early morning hours with temperatures in the low 60s. And winds out of the southwest at 10 to 20 miles an hour. Friday, lots of sunshine, high temperature of 82, and southwesterly winds at 10 to 20 miles an hour. Friday night looks partly cloudy with temperatures in the mid-60s, and southerly winds at 10 to 20 miles an hour. Saturday, scattered showers and thunderstorms becoming likely, especially in the afternoon, with a high temperature around 83 degrees. On Sunday, we'll see a chance of thunderstorms with high temperatures again in the low 80s. Sunday night, showers and storms with a low of 60.

83, and a good chance of storms Monday with a high of 78. Sunshine returning Tuesday, but cooler temperatures moving in as well, high around 70 degrees. Wednesday, sunny and a high of 75. And for Thursday, we'll see a slight chance of thunderstorms, with high temperatures topping out in the upper 70s. That's a look at your latest forecast. I'm meteorologist Ray Miller on Marquette's Rocking Eagle. Right now, it's 68.

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2: Clear skies in the early morning hours with temperatures in the low 60s. And winds out of the southwest at 10 to 20 miles an hour. Friday, lots of sunshine, high temperature of 82, and southwesterly winds at 10 to 20 miles an hour. Friday night looks partly cloudy with temperatures in the mid-60s, and southerly winds at 10 to 20 miles an hour. Saturday, scattered showers and thunderstorms becoming likely, especially in the afternoon, with a high temperature around 83 degrees. On Sunday, we'll see a chance of thunderstorms, with high temperatures again in the low 80s. Sunday night, showers and storms with a low of 63, and a good chance of storms Monday with a high of 78. Sunshine returning Tuesday, but cooler temperatures moving in as well, high around 70 degrees. Wednesday, sunny and a high of 75. And for Thursday, we'll see a slight chance of thunderstorms, with high temperatures topping out in the upper 70s. That's a look at your latest forecast. I'm meteorologist Ray Miller on Marquette's Rocking Eagle. Right now, it's 68.
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2: Clear skies in the early morning hours with temperatures in the low 60s and winds out of the southwest at 10 to 20 miles an hour. Friday, lots of sunshine, high temperature of 82, and southwesterly winds at 10 to 20 miles an hour. Friday night looks partly cloudy with temperatures in the mid-60s and southerly winds at 10 to 20 miles an hour. Saturday, scattered showers and thunderstorms becoming likely, especially in the afternoon, with a high temperature around 83 degrees. On Sunday, we'll see a chance of thunderstorms with high temperatures again in the low 80s. Sunday night, showers and storms with a low of 63, and a good chance of storms Monday with a high of 78. Sunshine returning Tuesday, but cooler temperatures moving in as well, high around 70 degrees. Wednesday, sunny and a high of 75. And for Thursday, we'll see a slight chance of thunderstorms, with high temperatures topping out in the upper 70s. That's a look at your latest forecast. I'm meteorologist Ray Miller on Marquette's Rocking Eagle. Right now, it's 67.

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0: This Upper Michigan weather forecast is brought to you by Marquette GMC. Whether you're looking for a vehicle to purchase, need maintenance, or have an unfortunate accident, they'll take care of you.
1: Lots of sunshine in the forecast for today as temperatures top out around 80. Isolated showers and storms coming in tonight, partly cloudy with a low around 67 and winds will pick up. We'll still see breezy conditions on Saturday with showers and storms becoming more widespread. With a mix of sun and clouds throughout the day, we top out in the upper 70s. Areas of showers and storms continue Saturday night, partly cloudy with a low around 64. Scattered showers and storms for the day on Sunday, mostly sunny with a high near 81. We'll stick with a chance of showers and storms Sunday night, mostly cloudy as we drop back to around 64. Then showers and storms are likely for Monday, mostly sunny with a high around 78. Shower and storm activity continues Monday night, a low around 59 and partly cloudy. Mostly sunny into Tuesday and a cooler day with a high around 70. Passing clouds come in for Tuesday night, a low around 58. Warming up a little bit on Wednesday, highs in the mid-70s with mostly sunny skies. Partly cloudy skies into Wednesday night, we bottom out around 60. I'm meteorologist Regina Kroll for Marquette's Rocking Eagle. Right now, it's 67 degrees.
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0: Houghton's rock? Is this Pamin's rock? We're the UP's rock. 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
2: Lots of sunshine in the forecast for today as temperatures top out around 80. Isolated showers and storms coming in tonight. Partly cloudy with a low around 67 and winds will pick up. We'll still see breezy conditions on Saturday with showers and storms becoming more widespread. With a mix of sun and clouds throughout the day, we top out in the upper 70s. Areas of showers and storms continue Saturday night, partly cloudy with a low around 64. Scattered showers and storms for the day on Sunday, mostly sunny with a high near 81. We'll stick with a chance of showers and storms Sunday night, mostly cloudy to drop back to around 64. Then showers and storms are likely for Monday, mostly sunny with a high around 78. Shower and storm activity continues Monday night, a low around 59 and partly cloudy. Mostly sunny into Tuesday and a cooler day with a high around 70. Passing clouds come in for Tuesday night, a low around 58. Warming up a little bit on Wednesday, highs in the mid-70s with mostly sunny skies. Partly cloudy skies into Wednesday night, we bottom out around 60. I'm meteorologist Regina Kroll from Marquette's Rocking Eagle. Right now, it's 66 degrees.

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2: Lots of sunshine in the forecast for today as temperatures top out around 80. Isolated showers and storms coming in tonight, partly cloudy with a low around 67, and winds will pick up. We'll still see breezy conditions on Saturday with showers and storms becoming more widespread. With a mix of sun and clouds throughout the day, we top out in the upper 70s. Areas of showers and storms continue Saturday night, partly cloudy with a low around 64. Scattered showers and storms for the day on Sunday, mostly sunny with a high near 81. We'll stick with a chance of showers and storms Sunday night, mostly cloudy to drop back to around 64. Then showers and storms are likely for Monday, mostly sunny with a high around 78. Shower and storm activity continues Monday night, a low around 59 and partly cloudy. Mostly sunny into Tuesday and a cooler day with a high around 70. Passing clouds come in for Tuesday night, a low around 58. Warming up a little bit on Wednesday, highs in the mid-70s with mostly sunny skies. Partly cloudy skies into Wednesday night, we bottom out around 60. I'm meteorologist Regina Kroll for Marquette's Rocking Eagle. Right now, it's 66 degrees.
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0: Here's another Native History Minute brought to you by the Ojibwa Casinos of Barriga and Marquette.
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2: Kill the Indian, save the man, a quote attributed to Lieutenant Richard Henry Pratt, born in Rushford, New York in 1840. Lieutenant Pratt, a Civil War veteran, was the one who developed the model to what became known as Native American boarding schools. He has an extensive military career with long campaigns in the Great Plains, and after his time in what were known as the Indian Wars, Pratt developed a system to kill the Indian and save the man. He was then put in charge of educating the children of his former enemies, and that led to the creation of the Carlisle Indian Boarding School, the flagship for Native American boarding schools in the U.S. In these schools, Native American children, sometimes taken very far from home, were forced to assimilate into the American culture. Tribal languages were banished, braids were cut, traditional clothing was taken, and like those clothes, traditional names were stripped and new, often biblical names were given. In May of 2022, the United States released the Federal Indian Boarding School Initiative investigative report. In that report, it shows that between 1819 and 1969, the United States operated or supported 408 boarding schools across 37 states, or then territories, including 21 schools in Alaska and 7 schools in Hawaii. In that report, it lists 5 of these schools in Michigan, with locations in Barriga, Schoolcraft County, Mackinac Island, Mount Pleasant, and Harbor Springs. Beyond the damage caused by forced assimilation, many other atrocities have taken place in these schools. Thousands upon thousands of children never returned home and were never heard from again, and although Native communities have always known these stories of abuse and cultural genocide, it's only now with the discovery of many unmarked improper burial sites at these schools that this issue is truly coming to light. And projects like the Walk Together, Finding Common Ground traveling exhibit work to create even more awareness of what has taken place throughout our American history. The Walk Together, Finding Common Ground traveling exhibit was developed to uncover, acknowledge, and document the truth about Indigenous experiences in the Michigan Native American boarding schools by interviewing survivors from these schools. I've said this before and I'll say it again. For the thousands upon thousands of children to never return home from these schools. To tell their story is to be their voice. To learn more, you can find the Walking Together, Finding Common Ground traveling exhibit on Facebook.
0: This has been another Native History Minute brought to you by the Ojibwa Casinos of Barriga and Marquette.
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1: This Upper Michigan weather forecast is brought to you by the Skin Lounge, West Washington Street, Marquette, where they blend artistic tattoo work, permanent makeup, and advanced aesthetics.
2: Lots of sunshine in the forecast for today as temperatures top out around 80. Isolated showers and storms coming in tonight, partly cloudy with a low around 67, and winds will pick up. We'll still see breezy conditions on Saturday with showers and storms becoming more widespread. With a mix of sun and clouds throughout the day, we top out in the upper 70s. Areas of showers and storms continue Saturday night, partly cloudy with a low around 64. Scattered showers and storms for the day on Sunday, mostly sunny with a high near 81. We'll stick with a chance of showers and storms Sunday night, mostly cloudy as we drop back to around 64. Then showers and storms are likely for Monday, mostly sunny with a high around 78. Shower and storm activity continues Monday night, a low around 59 and partly cloudy. Mostly sunny into Tuesday and a cooler day with a high around 70. Passing clouds come in for Tuesday night, a low around 58. Warming up a little bit on Wednesday, highs in the mid-70s with mostly sunny skies. Partly cloudy skies into Wednesday night, we bottom out around 60. I'm meteorologist Regina Kroll from Marquette's Rocking Eagle. Right now, it's 66 degrees.

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We're the UP's Rock. 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
1: Lots of sunshine in the forecast for today as temperatures top out around 80. Isolated showers and storms coming in tonight, partly cloudy with a low around 67 and winds will pick up. We'll still see breezy conditions on Saturday with showers and storms becoming more widespread. With a mix of sun and clouds throughout the day, we top out in the upper 70s. Areas of showers and storms continue Saturday night, partly cloudy with a low around 64. Scattered showers and storms for the day on Sunday, mostly sunny with a high near 81. We'll stick with a chance of showers and storms Sunday night, mostly cloudy to drop back to around 64. Then showers and storms are likely for Monday, mostly sunny with a high around 78. Shower and storm activity continues Monday night, a low around 59 and partly cloudy. Mostly sunny into Tuesday and a cooler day with a high around 70. Passing clouds come in for Tuesday night, a low around 58. Warming up a little bit on Wednesday, highs in the mid-70s with mostly sunny skies. Partly cloudy skies into Wednesday night, we bottom out around 60. I'm meteorologist Regina Kroll from Marquette's Rocking Eagle. Right now, it's 65 degrees.
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7: Lots of sunshine in the forecast for today as temperatures top out around 80. Isolated showers and storms coming in tonight, partly cloudy with a low around 67 and winds will pick up. We'll still see breezy conditions on Saturday with showers and storms becoming more widespread. With a mix of sun and clouds throughout the day, we top out in the upper 70s. Areas of showers and storms continue Saturday night, partly cloudy with a low around 64. Scattered showers and storms for the day on Sunday, mostly sunny with a high near 81. We'll stick with it.

chance of showers and storms Sunday night, mostly cloudy to drop back to around 64. Then showers and storms are likely for Monday, mostly sunny with a high around 78. Shower and storm activity continues Monday night, a low around 59 and partly cloudy. Mostly sunny into Tuesday and a cooler day with a high around 70. Passing clouds come in for Tuesday night, a low around 58. Warming up a little bit on Wednesday, highs in the mid-70s, with mostly sunny skies. Partly cloudy skies into Wednesday night, we bottom out around 60. I'm meteorologist Regina Kroll for Marquette's Rocking Eagle. Right now, it's 65 degrees.

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0: This Upper Michigan weather forecast is brought to you by Midtown Bakery in beautiful downtown Negaunee. They're not ordinary, they're extraordinary.
1: Lots of sunshine in the forecast for today as temperatures top out around 80. Isolated showers and storms coming in tonight, partly cloudy with a low around 67 and winds will pick up. We'll still see breezy conditions on Saturday with showers and storms becoming more widespread. With a mix of sun and clouds throughout the day, we top out in the upper 70s. Areas of showers and storms continue Saturday night, partly cloudy with a low around 64. Scattered showers and storms for the day on Sunday, mostly sunny with a high near 81. We'll stick with a chance of showers and storms Sunday night, mostly cloudy as we drop back to around 64. Then showers and storms are likely for Monday, mostly sunny with a high around 78. Shower and storm activity continues Monday night, a low around 59 and partly cloudy. Mostly sunny into Tuesday and a cooler day with a high around 70. Passing clouds come in for Tuesday night, a low around 58. Warming up a little bit on Wednesday, highs in the mid-70s, with mostly sunny skies. Partly cloudy skies, and a Wednesday night we bottom out around 60. I'm meteorologist Regina Kroll for Marquette's Rocking Eagle. Right now, it's 64 degrees.
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0: 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But for the most part, keep one on a bike and ride it safely. 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
6: Lots of sunshine in the forecast for today as temperatures top out around 80. Isolated showers and storms coming in tonight, partly cloudy with a low around 67 and winds will pick up. We'll still see breezy conditions on Saturday with showers and storms becoming more widespread. With a mix of sun and clouds throughout the day, we top out in the upper 70s. Areas of showers and storms continue Saturday night, partly cloudy with a low around 64. Scattered showers and storms for the day on Sunday, mostly sunny with a high near 81. We'll stick with a chance of showers and storms Sunday night, mostly cloudy as we drop back to around 64. Then showers and storms are likely for Monday, mostly sunny with a high around 78. Shower and storm activity continues Monday night, a low around 59 and partly cloudy. Mostly sunny into Tuesday and a cooler day with a high around 70. Passing clouds come in for Tuesday night, a low around 58. Warming up a little bit on Wednesday, highs in the mid-70s with mostly sunny skies. Partly cloudy skies into Wednesday night, we bottom out around 60. I'm meteorologist Regina Kroll from Marquette's Rocking Eagle. Right now, it's 66 degrees.
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1: Silicon Valley, silicone, psilocybin and milligrams is a new age fix. The only rare thing left is a New York strip. I

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0: What's the key to getting lawns and gardens to grow better? Moyle Soil from Ishpeming Concrete and Moyle Trucking.
1: Moyle Soil comes from all over the UP. Bring it back from job sites, we doctor it up, screen out all the rocks and sticks out of it, and send it back out. 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
0: Moyle Soil from Ishpeming Concrete, now open, including Saturdays from 7 until noon, 400 Stone Street behind Robin's Flooring, Ishpeming. 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

0: This Upper Michigan weather forecast is brought to you by the Falling Rock Cafe and Bookstore in Munising, one of the coolest craft coffee shops in Michigan. Open daily 8 to 4. Here's Marquette City Police Patrol Captain Jim Finkbeiner with advice on what not to do when you head to a city beach this summer.
1: Couple things to remember on the beach too is that no dogs are allowed. There's only a couple of areas in town that dogs can be, and once again, they still need to be on a leash. You know, there's plenty of garbage barrels, so no littering, no alcohol is allowed on the beach, no fires, and no smoking. Now that sounds like this big long list of things you can't do, but honestly, if you think about what those are on those lists, those are things just to make sure that everybody enjoys their time. Nobody wants to have smoking going on around them, especially if you have young kids. The alcohol on the beach, that just kind of lends itself, especially on a hot day, for things to not go as well sometimes. So those are just some basic behavior things that, once again, are just designed for everybody to be able to have a good time and not have to worry about that.
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0: Here's Marquette City Police Chief Ryan Grimm with an update on Marquette's new e-bike rules.
1: Prior to this, only class ones and regular bikes and things like that were allowed to use the bike path. Now, any class of e-bike can use it, along with skateboards, one wheels, or any kind of e-mobility device. What they're focusing on now is the behavior of the operator. It's more about, are they driving it and operating it safely? So we have, you know, the ordinance covers our ability to enforce people that are driving recklessly, too fast, that kind of thing. Part of the ordinance too, in the downtown district, so the DDA downtown area, you cannot ride a bike or anything on the sidewalks. I mean, we try to keep it safe for everyone. They're heavy machines and it can really do some damage.
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2: Well, it does look like we can expect to see a slightly above average day ahead for us here for today. With temperatures here this afternoon getting up around about 80 degrees, we should be in the mid-70s instead. We'll actually linger around about 80 degrees throughout the weekend ahead, even into the start of the work week on Monday as well. A little bit cooler here on Tuesday as a cold front pushes through the region with temperatures dropping to around about 70 before warming back up already for the middle and second part of the work week next week. Apart from that, though, it does look like chances for showers, maybe some rumbles of thunder throughout the weekend as well. Our forecast here for today, mostly sunny skies, a high around 80 degrees, winds out of the south at 5 to 10 miles per hour, gusting as high as 20. Tonight we'll see partly cloudy skies, a low near 66. Saturday, a chance for showers and storms, partial sunshine, high of 79. And on Sunday, chance for showers and storms here late, blend of clouds and sunshine develops, a high around 81. Monday, chance for rain and storms, a high of 78. I'm meteorologist Jennifer Wojcicki for Marquette's Rockin' Eagle. Currently, it's 70.
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6: Well, it does look like we can expect to see a slightly above average day ahead for us here for today. With temperatures here this afternoon getting up around about 80 degrees, we should be in the mid-70s instead. We'll actually linger around about 80 degrees throughout the weekend ahead, even into the start of the work week on Monday.

0: On Sunday, chance for showers and storms here late. Blend of clouds and sunshine develops, a high around 81. Monday, chance for rain and storms, a high of 78. I'm meteorologist Jennifer Wojcicki for Marquette's Rock and Eagle. Currently, it's 73.
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0: telling you.
1: Here's Marquette Police Patrol Captain Jim Finkbeiner with a reminder that a new city law says you can't ride any kind of bikes on downtown or 3rd Street sidewalks.
2: In the downtown area, the DDA area, which includes Washington Street from Lakeshore to 7th, 3rd Street from Fair to Berriga, and South Front Street from Ridge to Berriga. Those streets are considered the downtown areas. Those sidewalks, you can't ride a bike. And really any mobility device. That means e-bikes, scooters, electric skateboards, all those type of things. You can't ride those on the sidewalks in those particular sidewalks ever. Take the caveat that a mobility device also includes wheelchairs, electric wheelchairs. That, of course, is always allowed. That's an ADA, and we would never restrict that. So anybody that's in a wheelchair, electric wheelchair, obviously you have the right to be on the sidewalk. That is never in question. But e-bikes, pedal bikes, scooters, whether they're electrified or not, all those type of things, Segways, none of that can be on the sidewalks in those areas like I just reiterated.
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5: Perhaps the most iconic Marquette summertime event is coming up this weekend, and that is the subject of today's Did You Hear? Presented by Enbridge. Life takes energy. So to find out more, we have asked Lex Exworthy, who is the director of Art on the Rocks, to come in. And Lex, it is one of the biggest summer weekends in Marquette coming up, isn't it?
6: It's huge. A great time to be in town.
5: For people who don't know what Art on the Rocks is, and I'm assuming there might be two or three of them out there, for people who don't know what Art on the Rocks is, explain it.
6: It's a juried art fair. It's actually one of the oldest art fairs in the state of Michigan. So all of the artists have been vetted by jurors. It's some of the best of the best. We get people from all over the country who come in, and it's a really great way to experience art you might not otherwise see in Marquette.
5: Plus, we should point out that this is an outdoor art show set in one of the most glorious parks in the Upper Midwest.
6: Yes, it is at Lower Harbor Park in downtown Marquette, and it is outside, which gives us a lot of room for a lot of fabulous art.
5: Not only that, but if the weather cooperates, it gives you a spectacular setting as well.
6: Oh, it's gorgeous. And the weather almost always cooperates. We've been keeping an eye on that smoke. It looks like it's going to clear up and look really nice next weekend.
5: Fingers crossed, right?
6: All of the fingers and toes crossed.
5: In the back of your mind, because this is your first year of directing the show, in the back of your mind, do you have a thought or an idea as to why this has become such an iconic event?
6: I mean, it's the 66th one. It started in 1959. How can you not be iconic if you've been around that long?
5: Right.
6: But, I mean, art is more important than ever. We all, trudge along in our daily lives, and I think art is a really great way to bring in a little bit of joy here and there.
5: And when we're speaking of Art on the Rocks, it's not just painting. It's just not photography. There are so many different kinds of art.
6: Oh, yeah. Show. We have several categories. Wood, jewelry, clay, fiber arts, weird mixed media, all kinds of cool things to see.
5: I'm assuming that some of the favorites who come up each and every year will be back. Correct?
6: Oh, absolutely. Some of our best artists are back again this year.
5: Is there a new artist or two that you're particularly looking forward to seeing?
6: I am not part of the jury.
5: Okay.
6: So I haven't looked too closely at a lot of the ones, although I did recently on our social media post some of our new artists, so you can take a look there. Our art list on our website already has the links to all of their websites and social media, so you can check out all of the artists as well.
5: And I suppose I should also ask this, what with this being your first year as director, what's it like looking at it from more of an inside point of view than an outside point of view?
6: I have experience running some festivals in downtown Marquette, but this is a unique one, working with all of these artists. They've been around all over the country and all kinds of different art fairs just like this one, and it's great to talk to them and get their tips and make a good experience for everybody.
5: Well, it is certainly, as you put it, an iconic art show. So give me the whens and the wheres of Art on the Rocks.
6: Saturday and Sunday, July 25th and 26th, we're there from 10 to 6 on Saturday, 10 to 4 on Sunday in Lower Harbor Park. The parking is a little bit tricky down there. We recommend that you park a little farther away, take the opportunity to stroll through some other local businesses and support them on their way on your way down.
5: And if people want to know more about Art on the Rocks, is there a place where they can go?
6: MarquetteArtOnTheRocks.com.
5: Lex Exworthy, who is the director of Art on the Rocks, which is coming up this weekend in Marquette. Thanks for stopping in and letting us know what's going on.
6: Thanks for having me.
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The top of every mountain is the bottom of another. Not enough to keep us smothered. Lower class, never the upper. Cause the top of every mountain is the bottom.

0: This Upper Michigan weather forecast is brought to you by the Skin Lounge, West Washington Street, Marquette, where they blend artistic tattoo work, permanent makeup, and advanced aesthetics.
1: Well, it does look like we can expect to see a slightly above average day ahead for us here for today. With temperatures here this afternoon getting up around about 80 degrees, we should be in the mid-70s instead. We'll actually linger around about 80 degrees throughout the weekend ahead, even into the start of the work week on Monday as well. A little bit cooler here on Tuesday as a cold front pushes through the region with temperatures dropping to around about 70 before warming back up already for the middle and second part of the work week next week. Apart from that, though, it does look like chances for showers, maybe some rumbles of thunder throughout the weekend as well. Our forecast here for today, mostly sunny skies, a high around 80 degrees. Winds out of the south at 5 to 10 miles per hour, gusting as high as 20. Tonight, we'll see partly cloudy skies, a low near 66. Saturday, a chance for showers and storms, partial sunshine, high of 79. And on Sunday, chance for showers and storms here late, blend of clouds and sunshine develops, a high around 81. Monday, chance for rain and storms, a high of 78. I'm meteorologist Jennifer Wojcicki for Marquette's Rockin' Eagle. Currently, it's 75.
0: Here's Marquette City Police Chief Ryan Grimm with an update on Marquette's new e-bike rules.
2: Prior to this, only class ones and regular bikes and things like that were allowed to use the bike path. Now, any class of e-bike can use it along with skateboards, one wheels, or any kind of e-mobility device. What they're focusing on now is the behavior of the operator. It's more about, are they driving it and operating it safely? So we have, you know, the ordinance covers our ability to enforce people that are driving recklessly, too fast, that kind of thing. Part of the ordinance too, when you're operating on the path, you must stay on the right hand side. 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But it's really, now we're saying you should be on the right hand side, that way if you get caught by a bike or anybody else that wants to go around you, they can pass safely.
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2: Well, it does look like we can expect to see a slightly above average day ahead for us here for today. With temperatures here this afternoon getting up around about 80 degrees, we should be in the mid-70s instead. We'll actually linger around about 80 degrees throughout the weekend ahead, even into the start of the work week on Monday as well. A little bit cooler here on Tuesday as a cold front pushes through the region with temperatures dropping to around about 70 before warming back up already for the middle and second part of the work week next week. Apart from that, though, it does look like chances for showers, maybe some rumbles of thunder throughout the weekend as well. Our forecast here for today, mostly sunny skies, a high around 80 degrees, winds out of the south at 5 to 10 miles per hour, gusting as high as 20. Tonight we'll see partly cloudy skies, a low near 66. Saturday, a chance for showers and storms, partial sunshine, high of 79. And on Sunday, chance for showers and storms here late, blend of clouds and sunshine develops, a high around 81. Monday, chance for rain and storms, a high of 78. I'm meteorologist Jennifer Wojcicki for Marquette's Rockin' Eagle. Currently, it's 77.
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2: Well, it does look like we can expect to see a slightly above average day ahead for us here for today. With temperatures here this afternoon getting up around about 80 degrees, we should be in the mid-70s instead. We'll actually linger around about 80 degrees throughout the weekend ahead, even into the start of the work week on Monday as well. A little bit cooler here on Tuesday as a cold front pushes through the region with temperatures dropping to around about 70 before warming back up already for the middle and second part of the work week next week. Apart from that, though, it does look like chances for showers, maybe some rumbles of thunder throughout the weekend as well. Our forecast here for today, mostly sunny skies, a high around 80 degrees. Winds out of the south at 5 to 10 miles per hour, gusting as high as 20. Tonight, we'll see partly cloudy skies, a low near 66. Saturday, a chance for showers and storms, partial sunshine, high of 79. And on Sunday, chance for showers and storms here late, blend of clouds and sunshine develops, a high around 81. Monday, chance for rain and storms, a high of 78. I'm meteorologist Jennifer Wojcicki for Marquette's Rockin' Eagle. Currently, it's 77.
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6: This Upper Michigan weather forecast is brought to you by Midtown Bakery in beautiful downtown Negaunee. They're not ordinary. They're extraordinary.
7: Well, it does look like we can expect to see a slightly above average day ahead for us here for today, with temperatures here this afternoon getting up around about 80 degrees. We should be in the mid-70s instead. We'll actually linger around about 80 degrees throughout the weekend ahead, even into the start of the work week on Monday as well. A little bit cooler here on Tuesday as a cold front pushes through the region, with temperatures dropping to around about 70 before warming back up already for the middle and second part of the work week next week. Apart from that, though, it does look like chances for showers, maybe some rumbles of thunder throughout the weekend as well. Our forecast here for today, mostly sunny skies, a high around 80 degrees, winds out of the south at 5 to 10 miles per hour, gusting as high as 20. Tonight we'll see partly cloudy skies, a low near 66. Saturday, a chance for showers and storms, partial sunshine, high of 79. And on Sunday, chance for showers and storms here late, blend of clouds and sunshine develops, a high around 81. Monday, chance for rain and storms, a high of 78. I'm meteorologist Jennifer Wojcicki for Marquette's Rock and Eagle. Currently, it's 78.
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0: 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Moyle Soil from Ishpeming Concrete and Moyle Trucking.
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Hancock's rock is Marquette's rock. 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
2: Well, it does look like we can expect to see a slightly above average day ahead for us here for today. With temperatures here this afternoon getting up around about 80 degrees, we should be in the mid-70s instead. We'll actually linger around about 80 degrees throughout the weekend ahead, even into the start of the work week on Monday as well. A little bit cooler here on Tuesday as a cold front pushes through the region with temperatures dropping to around about 70 before warming back up already for the middle and second part of the work week next week. Apart from that, though, it does look like chances for showers, maybe some rumbles of thunder throughout the weekend as well. Our forecast here for today. Mostly sunny skies, a high around 80 degrees. Winds out of the south at 5 to 10 miles per hour, gusting as high as 20. Tonight we'll see partly cloudy skies, a low near 66. Saturday, a chance for showers and storms, partial sunshine, high of 79. And on Sunday, chance for showers and storms here late, blend of clouds and sunshine develops, a high around 81. Monday, chance for rain and storms, a high of 78. I'm meteorologist Jennifer Wojcicki for Marquette's Rockin' Eagle. Currently, it's 78.
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0: Here's Marquette City Police Patrol Captain Jim Finkbeiner with advice on what not to do when you head to a city beach this summer.
1: A couple things to remember on the beach, too, is that no dogs are allowed. There's only a couple of areas in town that dogs can be. And once again, they still need to be on a leash. You know, there's plenty of garbage barrels, so no littering. No alcohol is allowed on the beach. No fires and no smoking. Now, that sounds like this big, long list of things you can't do. But honestly, if you think about what those are on those lists, those are things just to make sure that everybody enjoys their time. Nobody wants to have smoking going on around them, especially if you have young kids. The alcohol on the beach, that just kind of lends itself, especially on a hot day, for things to not go as well sometimes. So those are just some basic behavior things that, once again, are just designed for everybody to be able to have a good time and not have to worry about that.
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3: What's the key to getting lawns and gardens to grow better? 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
6: Well, it does look like we can expect to see a slightly above average day ahead for us here for today, with temperatures here this afternoon getting up around about 80 degrees. We should be in the mid-70s instead. We'll actually linger around about 80 degrees throughout the weekend ahead, even into the start of the work week on Monday as well. A little bit cooler here on Tuesday as a cold front pushes through the region, with temperatures dropping to around about 70 before warming back up already for the middle and second part of the work week next week. Apart from that, though, it does look like chances for showers, maybe some rumbles of thunder throughout the weekend as well. Our forecast here for today, mostly sunny skies, a high around 80 degrees, winds out of the south at 5 to 10 miles per hour, gusting as high as 20. Tonight we'll see partly cloudy skies, a low near 66. Saturday, a chance for showers and storms, partial sunshine, high of 79. And on Sunday, chance for showers and storms here late, blend of clouds and sunshine develops, a high around 81. Monday, chance for rain and storms, a high of 78. I'm meteorologist Jennifer Wojcicki for Marquette's Rockin' Eagle. Currently, it's 79.
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4: Perhaps the most iconic Marquette summertime event is coming up this weekend, and that is the subject of today's Did You Hear, presented by Enbridge. Life takes energy. So to find out more, we have asked Lex Exworthy, who is the director of Art on the Rocks, to come in. And Lex, it is one of the biggest summer weekends in Marquette coming up, isn't it?
5: It's huge. A great time to be in town.
4: For people who don't know what Art on the Rocks is, and I'm assuming there might be two or three of them out there, for people who don't know what Art on the Rocks is, explain it.
5: It's a juried art fair. It's actually one of the oldest art fairs in the state of Michigan. So all of the artists have been vetted by jurors. It's some of the best of the best. We get people from all over the country who come in, and it's a really great way to experience art you might not otherwise see in Marquette.
4: Plus, we should point out that this is an outdoor art show set in one of the most glorious parks in the Upper Midwest.
5: Yes, it is at Lower Harbor Park in downtown Marquette, and it is outside, which gives us a lot of room for a lot of fabulous art.
4: Not only that, but if the weather cooperates, it gives you a spectacular setting as well.
5: Oh, it's gorgeous. And the weather almost always cooperates. We've been keeping an eye on that smoke. It looks like it's going to clear up and look really nice next weekend.
4: Fingers crossed, right?
5: All of the fingers and toes crossed.
4: In the back of your mind, because this is your first year of directing the show, in the back of your mind, do you have a thought or an idea as to why this has become such an iconic event?
5: I mean, it's the 66th one. It started in 1959. How can you not be iconic if you've been around that long?
4: Right.
5: But, I mean, art is more important than ever. We all, trudge along in our daily lives, and I think art is a really great way to bring in a little bit of joy here and there.
4: And when we're speaking of Art on the Rocks, it's not just painting. It's just not photography. There are so many different kinds of art.
5: Oh, yeah. We have several categories. Wood, jewelry, clay, fiber arts, weird mixed media, all kinds of cool things to see.
4: I'm assuming that some of the favorites who come up each and every year will be back.
5: Correct. Oh, absolutely. Some of our best artists are back again this year.
4: Is there a new artist or two that you're particularly looking forward to seeing?
5: I am not part of the jury, so I haven't looked too closely at a lot of the ones, although I did recently on our social media post some of our new artists, so you can take a look there. Our art list on our website already has the links to all of their websites and social media, so you can check out all of the artists as well.
4: And I suppose I should also ask this, what with this being your first year as director, what's it like looking at it from more of an inside point of view than an outside point of view?
5: I have experience running some festivals in downtown Marquette, but this is a unique one, working with all of these artists. They've been around all over the country and all kinds of different art fairs just like this one, and it's great to talk to them and get their tips and make a good experience for everybody.
4: Well, it is certainly, as you put it, an iconic art show. So give me the whens and the wheres of Art on the Rocks.
5: Saturday and Sunday, July 25th and 26th, we're there from 10 to 6 on Saturday, 10 to 4 on Sunday in Lower Harbor Park. The parking is a little bit tricky down there. We recommend that you park a little farther away, take the opportunity to stroll through some other local businesses and support them on their way on your way down.
4: And if people want to know more about Art on the Rocks, is there a place where they can go?
5: MarquetteArtOnTheRocks.com.
4: Lex Exworthy, who is the director of Art on the Rocks, which is coming up this weekend in Marquette. Thanks for stopping in and letting us know what's going on.
5: Thanks for having me.
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9: 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Rockin' Eagle. In your car, in the office, or with your brother's girlfriend. Hey, we're just doing our job. The Rockin' Eagle.

0: hard. Kidding. 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It's like being tackled by a linebacker. Sorry about your spleen.
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0: UP's longest afternoon drive is the Copper Country's Rockin' Eagle. 98.7 and 106.9 Marquette. It's finally Friday. We can get our happy face on. Let's check out that weather, see how things are going to shake out for the weekend. Then I got another set ready to shake out your way next at the Copper Country's Rockin' Eagle.
1: 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Whether you're looking for a vehicle to purchase, need maintenance, or have an unfortunate accident, they'll take care of you.
2: Still looks like we can expect to see a slightly above average afternoon ahead for us here for today. With temperatures here this afternoon getting up around about 80 degrees, we should be in the mid-70s instead. We'll actually linger around about 80 degrees throughout the weekend ahead, even into the start of the work week on Monday as well. A little bit cooler here on Tuesday as a cold front pushes through the region with temperatures dropping to around about 70 before warming back up already for the middle and second part of the work week next week. Apart from that, though, it does look like chances for showers, maybe some rumbles of thunder throughout the weekend as well. Our forecast here this afternoon, mostly sunny skies, a high around 80 degrees. Winds out of the south at 5 to 10 miles per hour, gusting as high as 20. Tonight, we'll see partly cloudy skies, a low near 66. Saturday, a chance for showers and storms, partial sunshine, high of 79. And on Sunday, chance for showers and storms here late, blend of clouds and sunshine develops, a high around 81. Monday, chance for rain and storms, a high of 78. I'm meteorologist Jennifer Wojcicki for Marquette's Rockin' Eagle. Currently, it's 79.
1: Here's Marquette Police Patrol Captain Jim Finkbeiner with a reminder that a new city law says you can't ride any kind of bikes on downtown or 3rd Street sidewalks.
3: In the downtown area, the DDA area, which includes Washington Street from Lakeshore to 7th, 3rd Street from Fair to Berrega, and South Front Street from Ridge to Berrega. Those streets are considered the downtown areas. Those sidewalks, you can't ride a bike. And really any mobility device. That means e-bikes, scooters, electric skateboards, all those type of things. You can't ride those on the sidewalks in those particular sidewalks ever. Take the caveat that a mobility device also includes wheelchairs, electric wheelchairs. That, of course, is always allowed. That's an ADA, and we would never restrict that. So anybody that's in a wheelchair, electric wheelchair, obviously you have the right to be on the sidewalk. That is never in question. But e-bikes, pedal bikes, scooters, whether they're electrified or not, all those type of things, Segways, none of that can be on the sidewalks in those areas like I just reiterated.
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UP's longest afternoon drive, the Copper Country's Rockin' Eagle. 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
5: So it looks like we can expect to see a slightly above average afternoon ahead for us here for today. With temperatures here this afternoon getting up around about 80 degrees, we should be in the mid-70s instead. We'll actually linger around about 80 degrees throughout the weekend ahead, even into the start of the work week on Monday as well. A little bit cooler here on Tuesday as a cold front pushes through the region with temperatures dropping to around about 70 before warming back up already for the middle and second part of the work week next week. Apart from that, though, it does look like chances for showers, maybe some rumbles of thunder throughout the weekend as well. Our forecast here this afternoon. Mostly sunny skies, a high around 80 degrees. Winds out of the south at 5 to 10 miles per hour, gusting as high as 20. Tonight we'll see partly cloudy skies, a low near 66. Saturday, a chance for showers and storms, partial sunshine, high of 79. And on Sunday, chance for showers and storms here late, blend of clouds and sunshine develops, a high around 81. Monday, chance for rain and storms, a high of 78. I'm meteorologist Jennifer Wojcicki for Marquette's Rockin' Eagle. Currently, it's 81.
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0: UP's longest afternoon drive, the Copper Country's Rockin' Eagle with Ashes to Do. That's Drag Me. It's Big Michael Coffin just dragging myself through the rest of this Friday afternoon, ready to drag into the weekend. I don't know about you. Anyway, we'll get that weather forecast to see how that's dragging along. Then another mega set headed your way at the Copper Country's Rockin' Eagle. 98.7 and 106.9 Marquette.
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2: Still looks like we can expect to see a slightly above average afternoon ahead for us here for today. With temperatures here this afternoon getting up around about 80 degrees, we should be in the mid-70s instead. We'll actually linger around about 80 degrees throughout the weekend ahead, even into the start of the work week on Monday as well. A little bit cooler here on Tuesday as a cold front pushes through the region with temperatures dropping to around about 70 before warming back up already for the middle and second part of the work week next week. Apart from that, though, it does look like chances for showers, maybe some rumbles of thunder throughout the weekend as well. Our forecast here this afternoon, mostly sunny skies, a high around 80 degrees. Winds out of the south at 5 to 10 miles per hour, gusting as high as 20. Tonight we'll see partly cloudy skies, a low near 66. Saturday, a chance for showers and storms, partial sunshine, high of 79. And on Sunday, chance for showers and storms here late, blend of clouds and sunshine develops, a high around 81. Monday, chance for rain and storms, a high of 78. I'm meteorologist Jennifer Wojcicki for Marquette's Rockin' Eagle. Currently, it's 81.
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1: Turn up the heat the last three Saturdays in July at Ojibwa Casino with the Summer Cash and Barbecue Bash. 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
2: One of the most prominent figures in Ojibwe history is Chief Pontiac. Born around 1720 near present-day Detroit, Michigan, Pontiac was a courageous and skilled leader who played a crucial role in resisting European colonization during the 18th century. Chief Pontiac is renowned for his role in organizing an alliance of Native American tribes known as Pontiac's Rebellion. In 1763, he led a coordinated uprising against the British occupation of the Great Lakes region, seeking to preserve Ojibwe lands and sovereignty. Under Pontiac's leadership, the alliance successfully captured several British forts and inflicted heavy losses on their forces. Pontiac's Rebellion had a significant impact on the course of North American history. It inspired other indigenous nations to resist European colonization and played a role in shaping future diplomatic relations between Native Americans and European powers. Chief Pontiac's legacy as a formidable military strategist, diplomat, and defender of indigenous rights endures to this day. His courageous actions and leadership continue to inspire generations, emphasizing the resilience and determination of the Ojibwe people in the face of adversity.
0: This has been another Native History Minute brought to you by the Ojibwa Casinos of Barriga and Marquette.
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6: This Upper Michigan weather forecast is brought to you by the Skin Lounge, West Washington Street, Marquette, where they blend artistic tattoo work, permanent makeup, and advanced aesthetics.
7: Still looks like we can expect to see a slightly above average afternoon ahead for us here for today. With temperatures here this afternoon getting up around about 80 degrees, we should be in the mid-70s instead. We'll actually linger around about 80 degrees throughout the weekend ahead, even into the start of the work week on Monday as well. A little bit cooler here on Tuesday as a cold front pushes through the region with temperatures dropping to around about 70 before warming back up already for the middle and second part of the work week next week. Apart from that, though, it does look like chances for showers, maybe some rumbles of thunder throughout the weekend as well. Our forecast here this afternoon, mostly sunny skies, a high around 80 degrees, winds out of the south at 5 to 10 miles per hour, gusting as high as 20. Tonight we'll see partly cloudy skies, a low near 66. Saturday, a chance for showers and storms, partial sunshine, high of 79. And on Sunday, chance for showers and storms here late, blend of clouds and sunshine develops, a high around 81. Monday, chance for rain and storms, a high of 78. I'm meteorologist Jennifer Wojcicki for Marquette's Rockin' Eagle. Currently, it's 82.
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0: 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Wrapping up another Big O set. It's Big Michael Kaufman with you. Stand by. We got 4 o'clock on the way. That means we're on the downhill slide, ready to get our weekend party engaged. So strap yourself in at the Copper Country's Rockin' Eagle, 98.7 and 106.9 Marquette.
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2: Still looks like we can expect to see a slightly above average afternoon ahead for us here for today. With temperatures here this afternoon getting up around about 80 degrees, we should be in the mid-70s instead. We'll actually linger around about 80 degrees throughout the weekend ahead, even into the start of the work week on Monday as well. A little bit cooler here on Tuesday as a cold front pushes through the region with temperatures dropping to around about 70 before warming back up already for the middle and second part of the work week next week. Apart from that, though, it does look like chances for showers, maybe some rumbles of thunder throughout the weekend as well. Our forecast here this afternoon. Mostly sunny skies, a high around 80 degrees. Winds out of the south at 5 to 10 miles per hour, gusting as high as 20. Tonight we'll see partly cloudy skies, a low near 66. Saturday, a chance for showers and storms, partial sunshine, high of 79. And on Sunday, chance for showers and storms here late, blend of clouds and sunshine develops, a high around 81. Monday, chance for rain and storms, a high of 78. I'm meteorologist Jennifer Wojcicki for Marquette's Rockin' Eagle. Currently, it's 82.
1: Here's Marquette City Police Chief Ryan Grimm with an update on Marquette's new e-bike rules.
3: Prior to this, only class ones and regular bikes and things like that were allowed to use the bike path. Now, any class of e-bike can use it along with skateboards, one wheels, or any kind of e-mobility device. What they're focusing on now is the behavior of the operator. It's more about, are they driving it and operating it safely? So we have, you know, the ordinance covers our ability to enforce people that are driving recklessly, too fast, that kind of thing. Part of the ordinance too, in the downtown district, so the DDA downtown area, you cannot ride a bike or anything on the sidewalks. I mean, we try to keep it safe for everyone. They're heavy machines and can really do some damage.
4: This safety message is brought to you by Anytime Fitness in Harvey, St. Michael Catholic Church in Marquette, and Willie's Tire Shop of Ishpeming and Marquette.
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We're definitely keeping in the UP at the Copper Country's Rockin' Eagle. 98.7 and 106.9 Marquette. We're on the precipice of the weekend.

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9: Still looks like we can expect to see a slightly above average afternoon ahead for us here for today. With temperatures here this afternoon getting up around about 80 degrees, we should be in the mid-70s instead. We'll actually linger around about 80 degrees throughout the weekend ahead, even into the start of the work week on Monday as well. A little bit cooler here on Tuesday as a cold front pushes through the region with temperatures dropping to around about 70 before warming back up already for the middle and second part of the work week next week. Apart from that, though, it does look like chances for showers, maybe some rumbles of thunder throughout the weekend as well. Our forecast here this afternoon, mostly sunny skies, a high around 80 degrees, winds out of the south at 5 to 10 miles per hour, gusting as high as 20. Tonight, we'll see partly cloudy skies, a low near 66. Saturday, a chance for showers and storms, partial sunshine, high of 79. And on Sunday, chance for showers and storms here late, blend of clouds and sunshine develop, a high around 81. Monday, chance for rain and storms, a high of 78. I'm meteorologist Jennifer Wojcicki for Marquette's Rockin' Eagle. Currently, it's 83.

0: Yeah, we're keeping it UP at the Copper Country's Rockin' Eagle, Little Motorhead, and Ace of Spades. Big Michael Kaufman ready to launch into our big ride at 5, get you out the door, get this weekend officially started. I don't know about you, but I am definitely ready. The Copper Country's Rockin' Eagle, 98.7 and 106.9. 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
1: 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It is Big Michael Coffin with you as we get your Big Ride at 5 rolling out. Man, hot temperatures everywhere, all around the world, in fact. I don't know if you saw where they're thinking that camels may be endangered in northern Africa. Yeah, camels are suffering from the heat. Are you kidding me? The Copper Country's Rockin' Eagle, 98.7 and 106.9 Marquette.
2: This Upper Michigan weather forecast is brought to you by Midtown Bakery in beautiful downtown Negaunee. They're not ordinary, they're extraordinary.
3: Still looks like we can expect to see a slightly above average afternoon ahead for us here for today. With temperatures here this afternoon getting up around about 80 degrees, we should be in the mid-70s instead. We'll actually linger around about 80 degrees throughout the weekend ahead, even into the start of the work week on Monday as well. A little bit cooler here on Tuesday as a cold front pushes through the region with temperatures dropping to around about 70 before warming back up already for the middle and second part of the work week next week. Apart from that, though, it does look like chances for showers, maybe some rumbles of thunder throughout the weekend as well. Our forecast here this afternoon. Mostly sunny skies, a high around 80 degrees. Winds out of the south at 5 to 10 miles per hour, gusting as high as 20. Tonight we'll see partly cloudy skies, a low near 66. Saturday, a chance for showers and storms, partial sunshine, high of 79. And on Sunday, chance for showers and storms here late, blend of clouds and sunshine develops, a high around 81. Monday, chance for rain and storms, a high of 78. I'm meteorologist Jennifer Wojcicki for Marquette's Rockin' Eagle. Currently, it's 83.
2: Marquette City Police Chief Ryan Grimm talks about a certain type of e-bike not allowed in the city.
4: The e-motos, or e-motorcycles, e-dirt bikes, whatever you want to call them, those are not allowed on the multi-use path or actually on any city street. We see them all the time. We've been dealing with them the best we can, but they're very dangerous, and they certainly are not allowed on the multi-use path. Yeah, it's those smaller-looking motorcycles that you see out on the streets. They don't have pedals, or if they do, they're not functioning pedals, and they've got a lot more than the 750 watts that are allowed. The people that we're seeing driving them are not normally licensed individuals, so to actually get it street legal, it would have to be registered, insured. You'd have to have a cycle endorsement. You'd have to have a driver's license. So that stuff is not what we're experiencing when we're trying to enforce that.
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1: Yeah. 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Everybody tries to tell me that I'm going through a phase. 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

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How the will I escape?

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7: Partly cloudy skies in store tonight, with temperatures falling back into the mid-60s, and winds out of the south at 10 to 20 miles an hour. Chance of showers and thunderstorms on Saturday with a high temperature of 81, and southwest winds at 10 to 20 miles an hour. Saturday night, a chance of thunderstorms and a low temperature of 64 degrees, with southerly winds at 5 to 10. On Sunday, we'll see a chance of thunderstorms and a high temperature of 85. Sunday night, a chance of storms and a low temperature of 65 degrees. Monday, showers and storms are likely, with a high temperature of 79. Tuesday, partly sunny, with a high temperature of 72 degrees. On Wednesday, we'll see lots of sun, with a high temperature of 75. Thursday, slight chance of thunderstorms, with a high temperature of 79 degrees. And for Friday, we'll see a blend of clouds and sunshine, with temperatures topping out in the mid to upper 70s. That's a look at your latest forecast. I'm meteorologist Ray Miller on Marquette's Rocking Eagle. Right now, it's 83.

0: it's officially the weekend at the Copper Country's Rockin' Eagle. 98.7 and 106.9 Marquette on the downhill slide. In the backside of your big ride at 5, it's Big Michael Coffin. Got my weekend party face on, rocking and roaring and ready to go. Anyway, you check out our website at keepitintheup.com. We'll give you the lowdown on what's up in the UP at the Copper Country's Rockin' Eagle.
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0: 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I started mine earlier in the day, actually. Anyway, a check of the weather, then another mega set. 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
2: Partly cloudy skies in store tonight, with temperatures falling back into the mid-60s, and winds out of the south at 10 to 20 miles an hour. Chance of showers and thunderstorms on Saturday with a high temperature of 81, and southwest winds at 10 to 20 miles an hour. Saturday night, a chance of thunderstorms and a low temperature of 64 degrees, with southerly winds at 5 to 10. On Sunday, we'll see a chance of thunderstorms and a high temperature of 85. Sunday night, a chance of storms and a low temperature of 65 degrees. Monday, showers and storms are likely, with a high temperature of 79. Tuesday, partly sunny, with a high temperature of 72 degrees. On Wednesday, we'll see lots of sun, with a high temperature of 75. Thursday, slight chance of thunderstorms, with a high temperature of 79 degrees. And for Friday, we'll see a blend of clouds and sunshine, with temperatures topping out in the mid to upper 70s. That's a look at your latest forecast. I'm meteorologist Ray Miller on Marquette's Rocking Eagle. Right now, it's 84.
1: Here's Marquette Police Patrol Captain Jim Finkbeiner with a reminder that a new city law says you can't ride any kind of bikes on downtown or 3rd Street sidewalks.
3: In the downtown area, the DDA area, which includes Washington Street from Lakeshore to 7th, 3rd Street from Fair to Berriga, and South Front Street from Ridge to Berriga. Those streets are considered the downtown areas. Those sidewalks, you can't ride a bike. And really any mobility device. That means e-bikes, scooters, electric skateboards, all those type of things. You can't ride those on the sidewalks in those particular sidewalks ever. Take the caveat that a mobility device also includes wheelchairs, electric wheelchairs. That, of course, is always allowed. That's an ADA, and we would never restrict that. So anybody that's in a wheelchair, electric wheelchair, obviously you have the right to be on the sidewalk. That is never in question. But e-bikes, pedal bikes, scooters, whether they're electrified or not, all those type of things, Segways, none of that can be on the sidewalks in those areas like I just reiterated.
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4: This Upper Michigan weather forecast is brought to you by Marquette GMC. 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
5: Partly cloudy skies in store tonight, with temperatures falling back into the mid-60s, and winds out of the south at 10 to 20 miles an hour. Chance of showers and thunderstorms on Saturday with a high temperature of 81, and southwest winds at 10 to 20 miles an hour. Saturday night, a chance of thunderstorms and a low temperature of 64 degrees, with southerly winds at 5 to 10. On Sunday, we'll see a chance of thunderstorms and a high temperature of 85. Sunday night, a chance of storms and a low temperature of 65 degrees. Monday, showers and storms are likely, with a high temperature of 79. Tuesday, partly sunny, with a high temperature of 72 degrees. On Wednesday, we'll see lots of sun, with a high temperature of 75. Thursday, slight chance of thunderstorms, with a high temperature of 79 degrees. And for Friday, we'll see a blend of clouds and sunshine, with temperatures topping out in the mid to upper 70s. That's a look at your latest forecast. I'm meteorologist Ray Miller on Marquette's Rocking Eagle. Right now, it's 83.

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Is this Pemmings rock? We're the UP's rock. 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
2: Partly cloudy skies in store tonight, with temperatures falling back into the mid-60s, and winds out of the south at 10 to 20 miles an hour. Chance of showers and thunderstorms on Saturday with a high temperature of 81, and southwest winds at 10 to 20 miles an hour. Saturday night, a chance of thunderstorms and a low temperature of 64 degrees, with southerly winds at 5 to 10. On Sunday, we'll see a chance of thunderstorms and a high temperature of 85. Sunday night, a chance of storms and a low temperature of 65 degrees. Monday, showers and storms are likely, with a high temperature of 79. Tuesday, partly sunny, with a high temperature of 72 degrees. On Wednesday, we'll see lots of sun, with a high temperature of 75. Thursday, slight chance of thunderstorms, with a high temperature of 79 degrees. And for Friday, we'll see a blend of clouds and sunshine, with temperatures topping out in the mid to upper 70s. That's a look at your latest forecast. I'm meteorologist Ray Miller on Marquette's Rocking Eagle. Right now, it's 83.
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0: Here's Marquette City Police Chief Ryan Grimm with an update on Marquette's new e-bike rules.
1: Prior to this, only class ones and regular bikes and things like that were allowed to use the bike path. Now, any class of e-bike can use it, along with skateboards, one wheels, or any kind of e-mobility device. What they're focusing on now is the behavior of the operator. It's more about, are they driving it and operating it safely? So we have, you know, the ordinance covers our ability to enforce people that are driving recklessly, too fast, that kind of thing. Part of the ordinance too. I mean, the bike cannot carry any more than it's built to carry. So you can't have three or four people on a bike that's built for one or sometimes two. Some of the bigger e-bikes do have foot pegs in the back and a seat that will accommodate an extra rider. But for the most part, keep one on a bike and ride it safely. That's really all we're asking for.
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1: Partly cloudy skies in store tonight, with temperatures falling back into the mid-60s, and winds out of the south at 10 to 20 miles an hour. Chance of showers and thunderstorms on Saturday with a high temperature of 81, and southwest winds at 10 to 20 miles an hour. Saturday night, a chance of thunderstorms and a low temperature of 64 degrees, with southerly winds at 5 to 10. On Sunday, we'll see a chance of thunderstorms and a high temperature of 85. Sunday night, a chance of storms and a low temperature of 65 degrees. Monday, showers and storms are likely, with a high temperature of 79. Tuesday, partly sunny, with a high temperature of 72 degrees. On Wednesday, we'll see lots of sun, with a high temperature of 75. Thursday, slight chance of thunderstorms, with a high temperature of 79 degrees. And for Friday, we'll see a blend of clouds and sunshine, with temperatures topping out in the mid to upper 70s. That's a look at your latest forecast. I'm meteorologist Ray Miller on Marquette's Rocking Eagle. Right now, it's 80.
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